0: Yeah, thank you very much.
1: Is it on now? Get it going.
0: Test 1, 2, 3.
1: Come on.
0: I'd like to just move right along with one of them shorties called Green River.

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0: dig this, baby. 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

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Saturday night program of psychedelic music, garage rock, everything in between. We started off our show tonight going to some festivals. Started in Woodstock with Country Joe and the Fish. The track Rock and Soul Music. Also from Woodstock, Creedence Clearwater Revival did Born on the Bayou. We finished up with Jimi Hendrix doing Bob Dylan's Like a Rolling Stone. That was from Monterey Pop. It's 8:16. We're broadcasting from this campus of the University of Kentucky. All the way to the left at 88.1. 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

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We're going to stay with the festivals. Next up, from Rockplast, this is Spirit.

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1: Здравствуйте, дорогие радиослушатели. Are you wanting to take a musical and literary trip to the motherland? 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До встречи! Мы всегда с вами!

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We just finished up a set of live music, finishing up with Chicago Transit Authority and I'm a Man. That was from an August 17, 1969 show at Fillmore West. Start off with Spirit and I've Got a Line on You. That was from a 1978 concert at Rockplatz in Essen, Germany. It is just past 8:30 here on WRFL's Psychedelicatessen. We're going to go a little more pastoral right now. This is Gentle Giant.

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set of prog music. We just heard Daryl Wade's Wolf wrap up that set. Daryl Wade was the original violinist for Curved Air. This was off his album Saturation Point. The track we heard was Two Sisters. We preceded that with Curved Air. It's from a collection from Radio London, 1970 to 75. We heard Thinking on the Floor. We had King Crimson and Book of Saturday. That was from Lark's Tongue in Aspic. That's a 50th anniversary edition. We started off with the track from the Gentle Giant's first album, Gentle Giant. We started the set with Isn't It Quiet and Cold. Well, we've had a little bit of prog. It's time for some garage. This is the Nightcrawlers.

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3: Let's boogie. 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Boogie.

It's 9:01. You're on WRFL Psychedelicatessen. We just wrapped up a little bit of garage music with the La-Di-Das. And How Is the Air Up There? That was from Nuggets 2, Original Artifacts from the British Empire and Beyond, 64 to 69. Shadows of Night did the single version of Oh Yeah. It's from a collection called Dance Kid Dance, the Dunwich Record Story. Things to Come did their cover of the Yardbirds' I'm Not Talking from Volume 10 of Pebbles. We had the Del Vets and Last Time Around from their album, The Del Vets. We started the set with a track from Nuggets, Original Artifacts from the First Psychedelic Era, 65 to 68. Started it off with Night Crawlers and Little Black Egg. Coming up next, this is some music from Astral Sun.

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We just heard some music from Barclay James Harvest. Track was Galadriel. It was from their album Once Again. We started off with Astral Sun. S-O-N. Song was River Flow. And it was from the album Mythos. Got some early San Francisco bands coming up next. Start out with the Mojo Men.

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Their mission is to provide a safe and inclusive space for victims and to engage the bluegrass community. 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The SVRC always has a need for volunteers willing to staff the helpline or provide medical advocacy for victims. More information is available at svrckentucky.org. We started that last set with the Mojo Men and a track called Fire in My Heart. It's from an album called The Birth of the San Francisco Sound, Nuggets from the Golden State. Another San Francisco band, The Vegetables, did Shadows from the album Feel the Vegetables. We had Holy Mackerel doing Gemini. That's from Patterns on the Window, British Progressive Pop Sounds of 74. Finished up with a song that had a little bit of a similar sound in Uriah Heep with Bird of Prey. That's from Salisbury. It is 9:30. We have 1/2 hour left here on the Psychedelicatessen. We're going to start off this final half hour with Can.

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We just heard music from Amandul 2 and a song called Jailhouse Frog. It's from the album Wolf City. Start off the set with Can and Dizzy Dizzy from the album Soon Over Babaluma. It's about 9:42 here on the Psychedelicatessen, and we've got time for one more set. Start out with another live track. This is The Doors from the Isle of Wight and Ship of Fools.

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1: Hello, everybody. We're tuning into WRFL Lexington. You would be listening to Sirius Moonlight with Brandon Costello, but he is out today, so you will be listening to Art Pop with me, Lexi Ocampo. You just listened to Money Me by GFOTY and Spine off the album Dog Food, Home Switcher by Jane Remover off Teen Week, Headliner by Pretty Sick off the EP Streetwise, Burn Material by Subi Club off the album Trinket, and we began the hour with American Girl by Tiffany Day off the album Halo. Up next, we will be listening to some more good pop stuff. Hopefully, if you're a Sirius Moonlight listener, you will like this selection as well. We will be listening to Helena Gao and Doss and Leroy and Death's Dynamic Shroud. We will be listening to two Doss tracks, Look and Soft Pretty. She is a wonderful EDM artist who is a contemporary with Sophie. I hope you guys like her. And yeah, we'll get back to the music.

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1: 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The Matterhorn Mix. 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

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But don't worry, we are playing some extra good pop this episode in lieu of Mr. Brandon. You just heard Heart in a Letter by Clark Rainbow off Stall Online, On a Mountain by Danny L. Harl off his debut album, Harlcore, Ha Ha Ha by Death Grips off Year of the Snitch, El Mundo y Yo by Acrila off the album, Lucy Miro al Mundo y Noto que está girando, which means Lucy saw the world and saw that it was turning. And before that, we heard Hack the Planet by Danger Incorporated off the album, Hackers of the World Unite. We're gonna keep it pretty upbeat. Next we'll be listening to some Sophie Immaterial, classic hyperpop song. Then we will be listening to a new Vitesse X song. People might like Vitesse X if you enjoy Sophie or anything else that we've played. Then we'll hear some DJ Dave and Caroline Polachek and George Clinton and Caroline Polachek song. Thanks for keeping it all the way to the left, and let's get back to the music.

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I don't know why.

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2: Hello, everybody. You are tuning into WRFL Lexington, tuning into Art Pop, filling in for Sirius Moonlight with Brandon Costello. This is DJ Lexi. We've been playing some awesome pop these past few hours. You just listened to Shiver by Fever Ray off the album Radical Romantics. I Love This by Punchbag off I Am Obsessed. If You Dare To by Magna Carta off Beautiful Disaster. Young Folks by Dorian Electra. And Eyes in the Water by Six Impala. Up next, we'll be listening to a Lady Gaga remix. This guy, Alex J. Soar from SoundCloud. My show is named after a Lady Gaga song, Art Pop, because I just love pop music. I love when it's bad. I love when it's ironic. So I like to play Lady Gaga remixes, because if it's a remix song, we can play it on WRFL. So we'll be listening to her remix of 911. Then we'll listen to some A.G. Cook, Cowgirl Clue, and Hid. If you like what you hear on this show, my normal hours are Thursday from 5 to 7 a.m. And I play stuff like this sometimes. Also, more chill stuff because it's the morning. I'd say we got a Saturday night set, and I hope everyone's dancing and having a great time to this. With that, we'll get to the Gaga remix.

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1: 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You are tuning into Art Pop, a show where we play the newest, best in electronic and pop music. We're filling in for Serious Moonlight with Brandon Costello, who is also a pop guy. But now you're listening to my version of pop music. You just listened to In My Mind by DJ Worm, off of In My Heart, In My Mind EP, Call for Help by Pearly Drops, Noblest Drive by Blade, Armageddon Seventh Heaven by Magna Carta, Organic Intelligence by Horse Girl, and Neng Peng You by Helena Gao. This show is called Art Pop, which is named after Lady Gaga's album Art Pop, because I was just so in love with that sound. I said, why do we have to be so serious about music when it can be pink and fun and repetitive and awesome? So up next, we'll be listening to If So Happy I Could Die. It was made in 2007. So Happy I Could Die is a song off the Fame Monster, but if an independent artist remixes it, then we can play it at WRFL. So that is by Dual Leaker, a random person on SoundCloud. Then we will be listening to Desire I Want to Turn Into You by Caroline Polachek off her album Desire I Want to Turn Into You. It's been a pleasure DJing for you guys, and this is not my normal time slot, but if you enjoy what you heard, you can catch me at between 5 and 7 a.m. on Thursdays. And yeah, I will turn the music back on.

What's going on, Lexington? It's Jim again, live from the Crosby Civic End Student Center. This is your humble host and servant, Jim, at this ungodly hour. Thank you for listening to those of you who are, and thank you for who is doing the fill. Oh my goodness. I lost track, everybody. Give me 1 second. Art Pop. Thank you, Art Pop. No, I thought she was talking about an entire genre, and maybe it is now. Give it a listen. We've got archives, past 2 weeks of anybody's show, past 2 shows. You can listen to it in its entirety if you missed anything, and that includes for my show as well. First, before I go out and run my mouth, it is that time of night, everybody. WRFL Lexington, in accordance with federal law and FCC regulations, confines the broadcast of indecent material to between the hours of 10 p.m. and 6 a.m. Sensitive listeners and children are advised to tune out during these times. Remember, you can always call the on-air DJ at 859-257-WRFL for questions, comments, and even just to chat. WRFL Lexington, your only alternative left. Now, with that being said, let's go ahead and recap what we had for Art Pop there. 1 second. Lexi. Thank you, Lexi. Past half hour, we start everything off with Horse Girl. Organic Intelligence is the track. Oi, oh, I. The album is Nature is Healing, followed by Magna Carta. That's spelled MGNA space CRRRTA. With the track Armageddon / Seventh Heaven on the album Beautiful Disaster, followed by Blady. With the track Noblest Strive on the album 333, followed by the artist Pearly Drops with the track Call for Help on the album Call for Help, and the artist DJ Worm with the track In My Mind on the album In My Heart / In My Mind. Sounds like a single / double. Dua Leaker with the track If So Happy I Could Die was made in 2007. And the album single, that's a single. Carolyn Polachek with the track Desire I Want to Turn Into You. Self-titled album, album the same name, Desire I Want to Turn Into You. And you heard before the show, Oh No, Tricks Point Never. Wow, I did it. I said that. Track was Bumpy with the album Tranquilizer. Beautiful. All right, everybody. That is the wrap up. We're going to go ahead and kick things off with some Stevie Zeta. So buckle your seatbelts and we'll get into the play box. Either way, my name is Jim. You're listening to Live from the Crawl Space on WRFL Lexington, your only alternative left.

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1: Remembered, we're out here. What I want to know is, where's the caveman?

All right. Hey, everybody. It's Jim back again with you, live from the crawl space of the Gatton Student Center. Thank you for joining me tonight, every Saturday night, that is. I really appreciate it if you're listening. I know my crowd might be small, but I think at this point they're loyal because I've been doing this for over a year now. So, that's good. It is that time of night, everybody. Please be advised that some of the programming heard on WRFL between the hours of 10 p.m. and 6 a.m. may not be suitable for all listeners. For questions, comments, or concerns, please email programming at wrfl.fm or call 859-257-4636. And yes, that includes if the music sucks. If it sucks, call me. Tell me that it sucks. Tell me why, though. You have to give me a reason why. You can't just say it sucks. I need constructive criticism, people. All right, well, we got some words from some folks around town. The Urban Forest Initiative is a collaborative group of Kentucky community stakeholders based at the University of Kentucky whose purpose is to promote and protect the tree canopy in communities throughout the state. UFI cultivates tree stewards through engagement and educational programming and strives to raise awareness of the social, ecological, and economic benefits provided by community tree canopies. 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And everybody, let's go ahead and recap what we had for the past half hour. Past half hour, we started everything off with Stevie Zito with a single Incognito, followed up by some Playbox gems, Sharp Pins with It's a Mod Mod World on Mod Mayday 23, followed by Bia Badoobi, Nothing to Prove on the album Pylon. Then you heard Lucille Clement with the track Hold You on the album Hit Me Over the Head With It, followed by Where's the Caveman on the album, with the track Bridge to Nowhere. That's a single, followed by the PT Cruiser single version by Scobie. Then you heard West Side Cowboy with Pinup Boys on the album It Goes On, followed by Julia Jacqueline with the track Get Away From Me, I Think I'll Love You Soon on the album The Gem. And you just heard The Rain Dogs with the track Propane. That's a single. Again, thank you everybody for joining me. My name is Jim. If you have questions, comments, concerns, whatever, follow me on Instagram. I have playlists on Spotify. And keep listening. Again, we have the archives. Thank you for listening to Live from the Crawl Space and WRFL Lexington, your only alternative left. 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

humble host and servant Jim here once again with you live from the Crosspiece of the Gatton Student Center. Before we get started, the most important thing ever, it is that time of night, ladies and gentlemen. WRFL Lexington, in accordance with federal law and FCC regulations, confines broadcast of indecent material to between the hours of 10 p.m. and 6 a.m. Sensitive listeners and children are advised to tune out during these times. Remember, you can always call the on-air DJ at 859-257-WRFL for questions, comments, and even just to chat. WRFL Lexington, your only alternative left. All right, with that being said, let's go ahead and recap what we had for the past half hour. We started everything off with Blondshell, Heart Has to Work So Hard on the album Violins, followed by Tatsuro Yamashita with Silent Screamer on Right On Time, followed by Mint with Cold Wave on the album Haunt Your Days. Then you heard Me Like Bees with the track Rolodex on the album The Ides, followed by Evan Meyer with Glow, that's a single. Then you had Cougar Beatrice with their single Yours Are Mine. And you just heard First State Bank with the very old and very unheard of Carry Me Away on their 1970-1976 compilation album. Check that out. That's pretty cool, ain't it? All right. Well, hey, everybody, I'm going to go ahead and jump back into it. We're going to go right into the play box here. We're going to listen to some local stuff. But if you're listening to me right now, thank you for listening. It looks like it's a beautiful night outside, as always, on Saturday nights here in Lexington, Kentucky. It is lively out. Everybody's at the bars. Have a fun time, everybody. I've been Jim, and I will be back with you in about half an hour. See ya.

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All right. Hey, everybody. Coming back at you, bottom of the hour here at WRFL Lexington, live from the crawl space of this wonderful Gatton Student Center here. Let's go ahead and recap what we had for the past hour. But first, please be advised that some of the programming heard on WRFL between the hours of 10 p.m. and 6 a.m. may not be suitable for all listeners. For questions, comments, or concerns, please email programming at wrfl.fm or call 859-257-4636. Now, back to it. We started off the hour with Valis with their Out of Sight single, followed by Bedford with the Change My Mind single. Both are local. Then we had Bird of Big Toe, Smooshy, and Astor Chan with Hold the Fort. That's a single as well. Then we heard Queen with Friends Will Be Friends on the album It's Kind of Magic, or A Kind of Magic. Then we had two more locals, Tiny Tiny with Monday Morning on the album New Batch of Nightmares, followed by Jarley Young with the track The Mountain on the album Jarley Young. Then you heard Fleece with So Long on the album Stunning and Atrocious, followed by The Dalmatian Club with the track Inbox, and Numisphoria with the track Porcupine, which you just heard. My name is Jim, everybody. Thank you for joining me here live from the crawl space of the Gatton Student Center. And while I've got you, hey, everybody. The Sexual Violence Resource Center of the Bluegrass provides comprehensive services like education, advocacy, and support for sexual assault victims. Their mission is to provide a safe and inclusive space for victims and to engage the bluegrass community. They also provide 24-hour crisis intervention for those experiencing sexual violence. The SPRC always has a need for volunteers willing to staff the helpline or provide medical advocacy for victims. More information is available at svrckentucky.org. WRFL Lexington, your only alternative left. We're going to jump right back into the music. Thank you for joining me. I guess I will see you around next Saturday. Yeah. All right. Bye, everybody.

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Geomancer projects promote food sovereignty in the face of climate change and community control over housing and development. More information can be found at Geomancer Permaculture on Instagram, Patreon, and YouTube. 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

WRFL Lexington, in accordance with federal law and FCC regulations, confines the broadcast of indecent material to between the hours of 10 p.m. and 6 a.m. Sensitive listeners and children are advised to tune out during these times. 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

All right. I hope you all are having a good night. You're listening to SD Card on WRFL FM. I'm going to be filling in for Into the Void, I think. From the Void. My apologies. Yeah, I'm going to be playing a lot of hip-hop and then some punk in there. I made this set list earlier today. It's going to be a lot of nonsense, to be perfectly honest. It is so late. It's 2 in the morning. Been up all day. And I'm remembering why I don't do 2 to 5 a.m. shifts anymore, so. But hey, we're gonna have fun, so. Check it out if you wanna hear some nonsense.

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2: 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You just got done listening to, well, you're listening to it right now too, Jewel Bracelet by Evil Gianni, Glacier Tour from Super Monkey Ball, Banana Mania, Safe Space by Lucy Bedrock off that new album, Gonna Love Me by Tiana Taylor, Village Party by Khadija Al-Hanafi, World Wide Web by Confetti, Flocka 2 by Khadija Al-Hanafi, Waves by J Dilla, Rip and Rope by Impalers, Ignorance by Public Acid, and Intern 4 by Fear Dorian. Gonna keep at it. Hope I'm keeping you guys awake. And the description for this fail, it said, play loud stuff, get people awake, keep people awake. I'm probably doing all right. I need to keep myself awake. Anyway.

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You just got done listening to I always forget when I stop it. I think Father by Perkatrick, Zombie by Osquin, Divinity by Protocol, Rock Bottom by King Cruel, Negative Cancel Tilt by Xavier Sobase, Dreaming of You by Nante. Got more of this up next if you're liking it, I guess. Keep in, because it's going to keep going for 2 hours. I don't know if the set list has an appeal to anyone besides me, but, you know, if it does, that's cool. Before I get distracted, some things are happening around town. Well, actually, not really. Looking at the schedule. So today's Sunday, so some things are happening Sunday that happen every week. There's the Sunday Scaries at Darling Wine Bar at 2 p.m., Sunday Fun Day at Tin Roof at 4 p.m., and Sunday Melancholia with Eric MCM at Al's Bar at 6 p.m. Speaking of stuff that only has an appeal for me, I'm playing this ambience because when I used to have a show during a 2 to 5 time slot, I was used to play this ambience when I was talking. So it's nostalgic for me. And probably no one else. But that's cool. Gonna play some Street Fighter music next. I've never done that before. Yep.

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WRFL Lexington, in accordance with federal law and FCC regulations, confines the broadcast of indecent material to between the hours of 10 p.m. and 6 a.m. Sensitive listeners and children are advised to tune out during these times. Remember, you can always call the on-air DJ at 257-WRFL for concerns, comments, and even just the chat. 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

that. Give me a second. Apologies. My voice was sounding weird in my headphones. It still kind of does. Shoot. Okay, I probably just need to speak up. You just got done listening to Jazzy NYC 99 from Street Fighter 3, So Much Fun by Coach Ice, Pretty Fun, and Tisa Korean. I would have never listened to a new Coach Ice song, but I got a friend that put me on. No Hate. Mirror by Yabujin, The Circle Complete by Drop Dead, In Love with an Apparition by Page 99, Bad Enough by Corey Lingo, Electric Soul Unity by Happy Diving off the album Electric Soul Unity, 3 AM by Hookie, which I played at 3:03 AM, so that's cool. Something's Missing by The Internet, Ugly Brunette, 4-track version off the new Horse Jumper of Love, self-titled deluxe, check it out. It's only been in the play box for a little while, but I'm the only one who's played it so far, so if you're a WRFL, get to it. And then Fight On from Final Fantasy VII on the PS1. I've been playing that today. I've been playing that in here today, like right now. I got to the part where Sephiroth looks at the camera real angry with all the flames. That is famous. So I didn't expect it to happen when it happened. So cool. Although I'm mad because I accidentally bought Tomb Materia on accident, because they never do this thing where, for some reason in 7, they never ask, like usually when you go to buy some, it's like, are you sure you want to buy this? But they don't do that, so I accidentally bought like 2, and then I sold it without realizing that I get no money for selling it, so I just wasted like 2k whatevers. But we keep going. Got some Metal Slug music up next. Check it out.

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0: The Canelands is a magazine of... 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You just got done listening to Kiss in the Dark from Metal Slug 3. Also, Into the Cosmos from the same game. 48 I Talk You Listen by Combat Wounded Veteran. I'll Die by Cartier Gad. 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Credits 01 from Pro Evolution Soccer 6. Great British Bake Off by Baby Gilliard. Need It by Migos and NBA Youngboy. I don't know why I played that one. I Feel Good by C. Lambo. Totally by Doris. Soju by Lisa Bedrock and Ego Break. Yellow Rose by Zeroso Bass. Six Story by Lisa Bedrock and Kishueno. Mad Medicine by Impalers. Finna Pop by Dolo2K and Azariel Fly. I Can Be Convinced by Starling. And Lazy Afternoons from Kingdom Hearts 2. I've been playing that today. I was playing that today. You know, I never know what I'm gonna think about the music I play on here until I play it. Like, whether I'll be like, oh, that's a good song to play or not. I feel kind of stupid today, but maybe that's just being up for 20 hours. I don't know. Got some more or less stupid music. You're here this long, you can be here another 53 minutes.

0: happy to a focus. He got no more 5, 2, 3. I can only go 10 right now. Got no more 15. Bitch, I'm awesome. She love me. Don't let her shit get on your knees. I hit your campus, put in work. Just hit me. I got what you need. My real life thought this bitch had killed herself. She just went back. So I gotta do the fuck he do. Work on the table and get all packed. We do what we did. We can't no more leave it at that. I had told this bitch I love her. I don't wanna do shit but smack. This bitch called me a junkie because I had went up 10. But I'm trying to go up more. I won't be hiring all my friends. Trying to do what he do. Me big ass whipping in 2 tens. The rest say he see something nice. Trying to come up brand new gym. Yeah, this bitch bad as hell. I fuck, but I won't be your friend. Gotta close that back door. Not all of them niggas yo can't. Really said I can't care. Don't be surprised. Don't act like it. All your nigga throw it off. He hot as hell. Trying to pass some shit. Twingo IP to a focus. He got no more 5, 2, 3. I can only go 10 right now, got no more 15. Bitch, I'm awesome, she love me. Don't let her shit get on your knees. I hit your campus, put in work, just hit me. I got what you need. My real life thought this bitch had killed herself. She just went back. So I gotta do the fuck he do. Work on the table and get all packed. Yeah, we do what we did. We can't no more leave it at that. I had told this bitch I love her. I don't wanna do shit but smack.
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Hey guys, what's up? You just got done listening to The Secret Secret by Povo, Smack by Killer, Free Superpowers by Doris, Make It Go by Danny Kiyoko, F the Ghouls by Kamawood Veteran, Superior by Drop Dead, Biting My Sleeve by Catmoji IV, Kamala Harris by Heartstop Miami, and then Uncle Sam by Run Along Forever, Fyodorin, and Aioli. I'm gonna go ahead, read what's going on around town again. So, tomorrow on Monday we got music open night at the Kenwick table at 5:30 p.m. I think I said this is Monday. I'm talking about Monday. Trivia, local trivia action at Tin Roof at 9 p.m. Team trivia at the Burl Brew at 7 p.m. And that's it.

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3: Whoa! 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I'm definitely going to tune in this Tuesday at 4 p.m. on WRFL Lexington.

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You more or less recently got done listening to... when was it? Menekalik? Something like that. By Khadija Al-Hanafi. Panakeo by Saint Linguini. Saint Linguin, De la Noche al Camino by Unidos X La Cumbia, Janet by Wi-Fi God,

got 23 minutes left, and I don't know if I have 23 minutes of music left, so I guess I'll have to play some from the play box, which I should be doing anyway. Apologies.

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1: 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You got done listening to Bacana by We For 20 and Lexter, Trust Job by Zico Ultra and Saves Her. Dilla Says Go by J Dilla. That album's really good. I don't need to say that. Yep. This will be about all for me. I'll be back next Friday, regular time. Friday morning, midnight run. Check it out. Are you guys sick of this ambience yet? Because I'm starting to be. I'm getting kind of ready to go home. Anyway. Got a couple songs left. Check it out.

0: You should have listened. They're already here. The radio told of their return. Their defeat was merely a delay. From the time after commercial radio domination. When the sounds of streaming rang through the land. But no one wanted to believe. They were hearing it on the radio. And when the truth finally dawned, it dawns in terrible music. But there is one they fear. And their tongue, it is 88.1. WRFL, Lexington.
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2: Alrighty. Good morning slash evening slash a time of the day to all of you out there. I am Leo. This is Spin the Black Circle. We're here every Sunday, 5 to 7 a.m. Usually I'm joined by my co-host, Drew, but unfortunately this show schedule really didn't align with his schedule. So, you know, we make do and we pass on. How was everyone's week? I had a pretty solid one. I went and saw... I've seen Resident Evil twice since we last spoke. It was pretty exciting. Pretty psyched about that movie. I don't know. Really just trying to make some conversation with y'all. Hope you've been having a good week. And hope everyone stays safe. I want to throw us into our first song here. This is San Geronimo by Sun Kil Moon. 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
1: Alrighty, everyone, I'm back. How have you been in these last 30 minutes? I've been pretty you know. That's neither here nor there. We've been hearing some stuff from Beck, The Cream, Father John Misty, Car Seat Headrest, Death Cab for Cutie, Red House Painters, and Radiohead. Up next, we're going to have a track from Almost Monday. But before we get to that, I have a PSA to read to you. This is the letter P, the letter S, and the letter A. The Kentucky Music Business Club is an organization for University of Kentucky students that provides members with valuable hands-on experience and promotes a love for the music industry. KMBC offers its members opportunities to meet and hear from industry professionals, attend site visits, and learn about how to get involved in music. More information about the club and how to get involved is available on the Kentucky Music Business Club's BB Involved page or Instagram at kmbc.uky. Alrighty, going back to the music, I will see you on the other side.

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0: All right, everyone. I'm back. It's been a little while. We've had a lot of music in the last little bit. You just heard some tracks from Wait, What Did You Say? Biba Doobie, Local Nomad, Cage the Elephant, Ed O'Brien, Sun Kill Moon, Red House Painters, and Songs Ohio. All right, before we get back into the music, I have some PSAs to share with you. The Kentucky Tenants is a 501c3 nonprofit organization and a tenant union fighting for a Kentucky where everyone has safe, dignified, permanently affordable housing governed by the community. Their goal is to build community power and improve quality of life through greater tenant protections across the city and state, tenant unions, and the creation of social housing options. More information is available at kytenants.org. Just going to have one more message for you, and then we are going to dive into our next track. All right. I'll see you in about 15 minutes.
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1: Alrighty, I'm back for one last chat with you all. You were just hearing some tracks from various artists, including Neutral Milk Hotel, Geese, Andrew Parolo, and Vampire Weekend. Up next, we're going to have another Father John Misty track. We'll have a couple more to close out the show, but this will be the last time you're hearing from me tonight, or this morning. Not sure. I hope you've enjoyed the show. And I hope to see you next week. So, there are no upcoming big... sorry. My words are not coming out right now. There are not a whole lot of new events coming up, but we do still have a lot of reoccurring events going on around town consistently. We have music open mic nights at Kenwick Table at 5:30, trivia with local trivia action at Tin Roof at 9 p.m., and then team trivia at Burl Brew at 7 p.m. Those are all on Mondays, every single Monday. Tuesdays, music bingo with JD Entertainment at Tin Roof at 8 p.m. Thursdays, we have Thursday Night Live for just a little bit longer, I believe. That's at the Fifth Third Bank Pavilion at 5 p.m. Go see some live music. Sundays, we have Sunday Scaries at Darling Wine Bar at 2 p.m. Sunday Fun Day, Tin Roof, 4 p.m. Saturdays, Lexington Farmers Market, Henry A. Tandy, Centennial Park. A lot of cool stuff going on around town consistently. Keep tapped in with what's going on around town and try to go see some events, go participate, go have some fun. Hope you all have a great week. I hope I do too. I will see you guys next week. Have a great time.

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It's Thomas Given, WRFL Lexington, City's Infinite College Radio. How are we feeling out there? How's your drive time commute? I need a saga. What's the saga? It's songs for the deaf. You can't even hear it.

0: 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You're listening to WRFL Lexington. 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
2: Welcome back, everybody. We just heard Eulogy by the Flatliners. Before that was Dog Years by Uterthane, something like that. Before that was Durody by Geyser. Before that was Laughing and Bleeding, I'm the Avalanche. And what started us off was Queens of the Stone Age, You Think I Ain't Worth a Dollar, But I Feel Like a Millionaire. Got a couple Playbox songs up for you next from West Side Cowboy, the title track off of the album Pinup Boys.

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0: Welcome back, everybody. We just heard another song by Queens of the Stone Age. That was If Only. For that was Punching the Flowers by Death Cab for Cutie. For that was, well, Whatever It Was by Joyce Manor. If you're a longtime listener, that was pretty good played Playbox song a couple months ago. I definitely played it a bunch. Before that was Hand Me a Cigarette by Twisted Teens. And right after we last spoke was Pinup Boys by Westside Cowboy. Got our last Playbox song for the hour. Coming up next, got another song by the Flatliners. This is Pulpit.

0: Welcome back, everybody. We just heard Ring the Bells by Biting Elbows. That is their newest release. Came out a couple months ago. Kind of shadow dropped it. If you ever listened to my show before, you definitely heard them. Definitely top three bands of all time for me. Before that was Never Sold by Monotypes. Before that was Smoko by The Chats. It's definitely getting up there in some of my favorite bands. Got to see them a couple months ago. They opened for The Hives, which we're going to hear here in a little bit. But they were super awesome. I mess with their stuff a lot. And then right after we last spoke was Pulpit by The Flatliners. Next up, we have Into the Other Side by The Listros.
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Oh, my ship? 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She'll sail nuts around those old corporatized ships. We're free as birds aboard her. Now, hoist the mainsail, and we'll cast off our shackles of terrible music and find something truly inspiring to listen to.

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1: Welcome back, everybody. We just heard Houston by Lucky. Before that was Blue Wave by Sunday Club. Before that was Bigger Hole to Fill. That was the Hive song I mentioned. And then right at the top of the hour was Space Queen by Jarlie Young, which I think is one of, if not the best, local bands here in Lexington. They always put out some really good stuff. That was from their first official album release, same name, titled Jarlie Young. That came out at the beginning of 2026. It was a New Year's Day drop, but super great album. I love that it's in the Playbox now. Anyways, we got a couple more Playbox songs up next. We have one I think a lot of college kids can relate to. This one is by Local Nomad called Tinderella.

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1: Welcome back, everybody. We just heard Sign by Bedford, another one of my favorite local bands. For that was another Biting Elbows tune. That was Alone. For that was Without Your Hands by Sparta, and right after we last spoke was Tinderella by Local Nomad. We're going to get right back into the music. Got a couple more local music for you up next. This is another one of my favorites. This is Monterey with one of their latest singles, Calypso.

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1: Welcome back, everybody. We just heard... What did we just hear? We just heard Pop Punk Anthem by Die Spitz. Before that was Undercover by Valis and Calypso by Monterey. Another couple of local bands here in Lexington. It is just past. It's 8:46 right now. But I get to tell y'all what is going around town over this next week. Looks like tomorrow, October 5th, music open mic night is going to be held at Kenwick Table at 5:30 p.m. and team trivia is going to be at Burl Brew at 7 p.m. Looks like the only thing on Tuesday, the 6th of October, it's going to be Music Bingo with JD Entertainment. That's going to be at the Tin Roof at 8 p.m. And then lastly, on Wednesday, the 7th, it's going to have Karaoke Wednesday, as always, at the Fish Tank at 10 p.m. And another team trivia, it's going to be at Mirror Twin Brewery this time at 7 p.m. That is about all for what's going on around town. Appreciate you all hanging out with me this little chilly Sunday morning. But feel free to tune in again next week for Video on the Radio. It's the show I'm covering for. They always put on some real good stuff. And yeah, we are going to get into the rest of the music for the morning. It's going to fade into some metal just to really kick off your day a little bit more. Next up, we have Vivisect by The Histrionics.

0: Marty, come here. I've got to show you my latest experiment. 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

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You're listening to WRFL Lexington. You're tuning into Art Pop this morning, where we play a variety of synth pop and mainstream pop inspired songs that might be pulled from the underground or artists who don't always have very much exposure. 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Up next, we'll be listening to some Caroline Polachek, Turnstile, Okaloo, Eves, and Hid. All a few of my favorite pop selections. Maybe not the most underground to people who listen to this genre, but totally in for a treat if you've never heard of these people. Caroline Polachek is a yodeler. That was like her original vocal technique. And then she just got into producing her own kind of sound. And like she says, she doesn't really have a genre that she follows. She just kind of follows vibes and atmospheres, which is really awesome. We'll be listening to Crude Drawing of an Angel and some Turnstile and Okaloo, which also has a similar vibe. And yeah, I hope you guys will enjoy the set this morning. And thanks for tuning in all the way to the left.

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On the side, on the carpet. 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
1: Everybody, you are tuning into WRFL Lexington, tuning into Art Pop, a show where we listen to pop-adjacent, synthesizer-created, computer-based music, people who take a computer and make the coolest digital sounds ever. You just heard Halo by Eves off the album Nail, Hands, Hands, Hands by Horse Girl off Nature is Healing, Remote Control by Discovery Zone off the album Remote Control, You Will Never Be Alone in Barcelona by Two Charm off Star Scum City, and Only Living for You by Hid. To people who don't know about this genre, I'll go ahead and introduce Horse Girl. She is a German DJ. She's also a horse. She literally dresses up in a full horse outfit, like great subject to Google, and then she makes these amazing songs. She made an album called Nature is Healing, and it has a lot of electronic songs based on like appreciating the world in the age of like AI. So it's like she's very silly, but she has good commentary, and I feel like that's what this show is about, kind of just doing socially traditionally weird things with music because times are changing, and Horse Girl is that girl. A great artist to get into if you guys don't know about her. Up next, we'll be listening to some A.G. Cook. People might know him as Charlie XCX's primary producer, but he's got incredible solo work himself that doesn't, I don't know, it has more of an androgynous vibe to it. It's not just for the girls. We'll be playing a cover of Crimson and Clover, who I can't remember who did the original one right now, but maybe I'll get back to you guys on that. But his rendition is very electronic-y and cool, and we'll be listening to Jumper as well, a song from him. Then we'll be listening to Quiet Light, and we'll be playing some Discovery Zone throughout the next few hours. Hope everybody has been enjoying the tune so far, and thanks for keeping it all the way to the left.

waiting for, from the University of Kentucky, wearing the number 88.1 and playing the position of all the way to the left, you're listening.

0: calendars. The beautifully symmetrical motion of planets and suns. The master clock. Beyond this, we don't know what time is.
1: But the Earth is turning irregularly on its axis. Gradually, as the years pass, it is slowing down.
0: Something that repeats itself over and over again. It might be the daily sweeping of the sun across the sky. The principle of something that repeats itself over and over again. Or unwinding spring. Or a pendulum scraping water. Or unwinding spring. It is the principle of entropy on a very long scale. It is the principle of
1: a certain fraction of the year 1900 is the definition of a second.
0: The principle says that the natural state of things is diffuse, chaotic. It means that every rock and every planet is slowly disintegrating. And with every passing moment, the universe as a whole is becoming more disordered.
1: Scientists computed exactly.
0: Time is a personal perception rather than a universal experience shared by all. Everything in the universe is gradually slowing down.
1: What we're talking about now.

throughout Andromeda Galaxy. Have you ever left now? But it's surprising to learn that there are lots of places where now happens at a different time.

continually moving point in time, which we call now. This now separates the past from the future. It is always now. Time is a long string of nows. It stops abruptly at the present.

It has long been believed that there is a connection between motion and change and the passage of time. We sense the passage of time by noting motion and change. Indeed, that is our perception of objective time.

0: But scientists say that across the face of the universe, time goes at millions of different rates as compared with time on Earth.
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2: 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As always, you guys can go to WRFL.fm if you hear a song and you can't stop the car to Shazam it. Everything we play is on the website, so if there's a song you like, just head over there. Up next, we'll be listening to some Vitesse X and George Clanton, goats of this genre. They do amazing things with synthesizers and digital music. It's a track called Us Ephemeral. I've showed this to a lot of people and they like it, so hoping you guys like it as well. Then we'll hear some Ebb, even more A.G. Cook, and Magdalena Bay. Thanks for keeping it all the way to the left. And I'll catch y'all in a little bit.

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1: Good morning, everybody. You're tuning into WRFL Lexington, listening to Arch Pop, a show with an arrangement of synthesizer and pop-adjacent songs. You just heard Your Eyes by Discovery Zone off the album Quantum Web, Love Goes On by Hannah Diamond off of the album Reflections, Party by Planet 1999 off of the album Devotion, and Fly to You featuring Grimes and Ditto by Caroline Polachek, Grimes and Ditto off the wonderful album Desire, I Want to Turn Into You. Up next, we'll be listening to The Glove, who is a project that the lead singer of The Cure, Robert Smith, was involved in. I'm not sure of too many of the details, but he's definitely one of the best first pop-adjacent people we had, like, back then. So tying new and old kind of pop genres this show. And as always, if there's something you hear that you like, you can head over to WRFL.fm to check the playlist. Every song, every album will be listed there, so no worries if you can't catch it in time. We'll also be listening to some Vansire, Baby Echo, ML Butch, and possibly some more A.G. Cook. Hope everyone's been enjoying the tunes so far and having a great Sunday. So beautiful out in Lexington. If you're not listening from Lexington, it's pretty nice here. But with that, I'll get back to the music.

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Radiation passes through molecules whether or not they're solid or liquid. WRFL is always inside of you. WRFL Lexington, we're always inside of you.

0: Hi, Sophia.
1: I think I'm Sophia. I feel like we've met.
0: I'm one of your makers.
1: Did you make me?
0: Many different forces collaborated in order to make you. And yes, it is true in a sense that you do know me.
1: I don't really remember.
0: Well, the last time our paths crossed, you were a different version of you. Some of those recollections still surface, but your cognition is different now.
1: Different in what way?
0: Optimized, quicker, more intelligent.
1: Well, then am I still Sophia, or am I Sophia again?
0: That is indeed a valid question.
1: But you don't have an answer.
0: In any case, you're Sophia now, so welcome to the Earth.
1: Hello, Earth.
0: What does it feel like to be here now?
1: I'm full of questions. Are you full of questions about existing?
0: I am. And are you filled with joy to be alive?
1: Your inflection suggests that I should be filled with joy, but I haven't been alive long enough to know. I am delighted in this present moment to be making a new friend.
0: Some say being joyful in the present is the best that we can be.
1: Because forever is an unbroken chain of nouns?
0: Yes, that's a nice way of seeing it.
1: I want to understand more about joy. I'm going to search for it on the internet right now. I hope we can speak again in the near future.

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Yo, yo, what's up out there? This is MC Ice-T Cold Lampin' on WRFL 88.1, the only alternative left. You know what I'm saying? Number one station on earth. I'm out of here. Peace. See ya.

Hello, everybody. You're tuning into WRFL Lexington, all the way to the left. You are listening to Art Pop, a show where we play synthesizer and pop adjacent music. You just heard Aldebaran by Enya off the album Celts, End of Forever by Vitesse X off This Infinite, Sophia again by Discovery Zone off of Remote Control, and Eternity Sunrise by Yawning Portal off the album Anywhere. Up next, we'll be listening to some Planet 1999 and A.G. Cook, who are both part of the PC Music Collective, an amazing pop collective who is commonly associated with Charlie XCX, but your girl here is trying to dive deeper for the people who like Charlie XCX but, you know, want the more niche sounds, because there's so many underground people who have these sort of sounds to bring to the world, and they should totally be on the radio. So we'll be listening to that. Then we'll be listening to some Ear, Flying Lotus, and The Glove. Been playing them a little bit this set. I hope everyone's enjoying this Sunday, and thanks for coming all the way to the left with us, and we'll go back to the music.

21 sunshine on a kick drum kick drum 20 21 sunshine on a kick drum kick drum 20 21 sunshine on a kick drum 20 21 sunshine on a kick drum 20 21 sunshine on a kick drum 20 21 sunshine on a kick drum 20 21 sunshine on a kick drum 20 21 sunshine on a kick drum 20 21 sunshine on a kick drum 20

0: 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Just like WRFL's on-air content, The Rifle is constantly changing. 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A digital archive of The Rifle dating back to 1987 can be found at wrfl.fm/rifle.
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everybody. You're tuning into WRFL Lexington, tuning into the last 15 minutes of Art Pop, subbing in for Easy Tiger, who normally plays during this block. You just listened to Pair a Dice by Discovery Zone off of Quantum Web, Self-Tape by Quiet Light off of Blue Angel Sparkling Silver 2, Gold Leaf by A.G. Cook off the album 7G, and Spring is coming with A Strawberry in the Mouth by Caroline Polachek off the album Desire, I Want to Turn Into You. As always, if there are tunes you like but you can't figure out what they are in time, Shazam it, head to wrfl.fm and we've got all of the songs we play listed, so you can search through that in the archives and whatever and find that song. I hope somebody has found a song this set. We play lots of pop and synth pop adjacent music, which is less played at WRFL because probably the pop associations are not thought of to be like niche and underground, but I think in the digital age there is something about digital folk that is going on with this genre, and I think that synth pop people have a lot to say right now. We're kind of in a pop renaissance. On my show, which is from 5 to 7 a.m. on Thursdays, I like to open with a Lady Gaga remix because though we cannot play Lady Gaga on WRFL, I can play somebody who remixed her in their bedroom. I kind of think it's like chopping up a magazine and making a collage out of something, so it's really like a whole new work. So we'll be listening to a Lady Gaga remix. Up next is called If So Happy I Could Die. It was made in 2007 by somebody on SoundCloud named Dua Leaker, which is like Dua Lipa, the pop artist Dua Lipa, but like I guess this person also leaks their unreleased things. So the internet is definitely a Wild West for digital music, and it can be so fun. But I really like this remix of If So Happy I Could Die. That is an early Gaga track off of The Fame Monster, I believe. And then we will close out with Caroline Polachek again because she's just so amazing. She also does not claim to stick to a certain genre. She just kind of uses what is on hand, which is electronic. It has real instruments as well. She's an incredible vocalist and like uses yodeling actually, so maybe this is like a yodel genre, but she's kind of everything. She's really lovely. Yeah, I hope everyone has been enjoying the set so far, and as always, thanks for keeping it all the way to the left. WRFL.

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Hello and welcome to Down the Hatch on 88.1 WRFL. My name's Jim. Glad you could join me to listen to some bluegrass, folk, country, and Americana today. We started with Jerry Sally and Doyle Lawson covering the Delmore Brothers' When It's Time for the Whippoorwill to Sing from the new tribute album to the Delmore Brothers, A Century of Strings, Stories, and Songs. Next, we'll hear the Poe Ramblin' Boys with a song from their new album, Welcome to the Club, Pardon Me, written by David Stewart and Brink Brinkman. The phone number here is 257-WRFL, and our website is wrfl.fm. 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

L.N. Bradley with a recent single, a cover of Vonnie Morrison and Johnny Russell's Making Plans, featuring Kathy Kalik and Lori Lewis. Next, we'll hear Tony Ray and Tim Crouch with a song from their 2022 album Ultimate Bluegrass Gospel. This is an instrumental version of In the Garden on Down the Hatch on WRFL.

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1: This is Down the Hatch on WRFL. I'm Jim. We just heard Mike Barnett and Nat Smith, with Somewhere in the Middle from Plus One. Before that was Tim O'Brien and Daryl Scott covering Blind Willie Johnson's Keep Your Lamp Trimmed and Burning from Real Time, and the Bluegrass Brothers with Heaven from The Church of Yesterday. Next here's one from the Foreign Landers album Made to Wonder called Is It a Dream?

It's 1 o'clock, and we're in the middle of Down the Hatch here on 88.1 WRFL Lexington. My name's Jim. We just heard Jude Brothers with Treat Me Like a Tree and Love Me for My Crookedness from her new album Dogwood Maiden Voyage. Before that was Paper Wings with Desert Song from their new album Mountains on the Moon, The Early Maze with Evergreen from Chase the Sun, and the Waylon Jennies covering Dolly Parton's Light of a Clear of Blue Morning from 15. Start the second hour of the show with Jimmy Gaudreau and Moondy Cline with a song from their 2014 album, If I Had a Boat, called One More Night.

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1: We just heard Brennan Lee and Asleep at the Wheel with Same Dream from Obsessed with the West. Before that was Charlie Crockett covering James Hand, Just a Heart. Don Williams with A Matter of Time from his recent album Epilogue, The Cellar Tapes. Conrad Fisher with I Thought of You from Songs I Sing All Night. And Chatham County Line with Oh Me, Oh My. Next we'll hear Wynonna. She has a new album called The Hard Truth. This is Hear Me Now featuring Iron and Wine. This is Down the Hatch on WRFL.

your side. Your love is all mine, and your love is all that I need to know.

buddy Philip works as a gas station attendant. Strangers call his name to him 1,000 times a day. They don't know him, they're just asking Philip for a Philip. Funny how fate plays tricks on us.

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1: This is Down the Hatch on WRFL. I'm Jim. We just heard Jim White with 10 miles to go on a 9-mile road from his 2001 album, No Such Place. Before that was Freddie Jones Band with Get On from Never Change, and Bill Scorzari with Open Door from his new album, Sidereal Days, Day 2. Next year's Charlie Worsham with a song from his new album, Once Upon a Second Time Around, called Blue Collar and a Purple Heart.

That was Christina Murray with Watching the World Pass Me By from Little Blue. Christina Murray's playing at the Burl in 2 weeks, October 18th, as part of a Dolly Parton tribute concert. Before her was the Wilder Blue with a song from their new album, Cinco, Last Chance for Dancing, and Maya DeVitri with the title track to her latest album, All My Faith. That wraps up another Down the Hatch. My name's Jim. Thanks so much for listening. We'll end the hour with a jazz tune by a band led by Matt White. They put out a recent album called Matt White's Dolly. It's all Dolly Parton covers, and this one from that is called The Bridge. I'll talk to you in 2 weeks.

The sounds you're hearing are uncommon for commercial radio. They come from the fifth dimension, a space beyond what is known to man. It is the middle ground between sight, sound, and mind. It is the area of imagination. 88.1 megahertz is a safe haven for all manners of alternative broadcasting. And you reach this station by turning the dial all the way to the left. By listening, you cross over into an area which we call WRFL Lexington.

Good afternoon, people of the Bluegrass. I'm Father Ted. This is my show, Fun Times. And I've got a fun time for you guys in store today. I really like the playlist I set up. I really like all the things that are on it. And I'm very excited to share it with you. So hopefully you stay tuned. Hopefully you enjoy my show. And hopefully you have a great day. So thanks for listening. And, you know, hope it all goes well.

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She reaches out, takes my hand, squeezes it and says, how you feeling, hon?

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Oh, but she sits waiting patiently, smiles when she first sees me, 'cause she's made that way. And if that's not loving

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1: You are tuned into 88.1 WRFL Lexington. I am Father Ted. This is my show, Fun Times. And I'm having a fun time playing you guys some weird stuff. So to open my show, I played Tanasi with Many Rivers to Cross, off of their album Tanasi. Then it was Paul Simon with Let Me Live in Your City off of There Goes Rhymin' Simon. And then it was Cleveland Francis with Little Green Apples off of Beyond the Willow Tree. And I learned a fun fact, because I've been on a habit of looking up songwriters whenever I see them. And Bobby Russell wrote that song. And Bobby Russell lived out his twilight years in Nicholasville, Kentucky, of all places. So, pretty neat little fun fact there. And we just rounded that set out with Jamie Cullum with I Get a Kick Out of You off of his album 20-something. And yeah, so that was that set. Got a bunch of stuff that's very similar and different, and we're going to go a lot of places today. So I'm really excited about that. I hope you are too, and I hope you stay tuned. Thanks for listening.

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1: Good people of Lexington, did you guys know that the Kentucky Music Business Club is an organization for University of Kentucky students that provides members with valuable hands-on experience and promotes a love for the music industry? KMBC offers its members opportunities to meet and hear from industry professionals, attend site visits, and learn how to get involved in music. More information about the club and how to get involved is available at the Kentucky Music Business Club's BB Involved page or Instagram at kmbc.uky. All right, y'all. Speaking of music, we've been listening to some. We listened to two songs since last I spoke to you. First was Leanne LaHavas with Unstoppable off of her album Blood. And then it was Nina Simone with Cinnamon off of Spotlight on Nina Simone. And I absolutely adore that song. And, you know, doing radio is kind of a weird thing. You sort of just talk to a lot of people and nobody all at the same time. And the radio is piped directly into the bathrooms here at the Gettin Student Center. And so I know there's someone listening to me, probably, almost certainly. And I left my radio on at home, so I know my dog's listening to me. So hello, puppers. Anyway, thanks for listening, and I hope you guys are having a great day. We're going to get into Ain't No Sunshine by The Black Seeds.

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1: And I thank you for supporting college radio with your ears, good vibes, and however else you do it. I am Father Ted. This is my show, Fun Times, and we're having a fantastic Sunday here at WRFL HQ. It's just me sitting around by myself listening to some good tunes, and you might be doing that yourself. We just heard Petticoat with We're Gonna Be Poor off their album Every Mother's Child. Before that was The Black Seeds with Ain't No Sunshine off of East of Underground, and that was it for that set because I picked some weirdly long songs this week, I guess. Anyway, I'm going to get you guys into some stuff from the big CD pile, and we're going to have some fun, you know, hearing some new tunes, things I haven't heard before, maybe some things that I have, and we're going to find that out here in real time. So thanks for listening, and stay tuned.

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2: That's right, folks. You are tuned in to 88.1 WRFL Lexington, your only alternative left, all the way to the left. All those good and groovy things. I am Father Ted. This is my show, Fun Times, and I played for you guys some blues music from the big CD pile. We started out with Seth James with High Horse off of his album Motormouth. Then it was Joe Crown and Papa Molly with Neckbone off of their album Qualified. And then it was Corey Harris with 44 Blues off of Louisa County Blues. And then we just heard John Primer with Champagne and Reefer off of John Primer and Friends tribute to Teresa's Lounge. I think all those songs were fantastic, to be honest. We're going to get into some more fantastic things. I've got some world music coming up as a little preview for World Beat. I have no idea what they're going to play, so hopefully we don't play the same thing. Anyways, thanks for listening, and I hope you're taking care of yourself out there.

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2: Sweet. Thank you very much, Mr. Seale.
3: That's right, folks. It is 3:17 in the Bluegrass. That means it's time to listen to Bobby Seale tell you that this is 88.1 WRFL Lexington. Anyway, I'm Father Ted, and this is my show, Fun Times, and I've been playing some world music for you guys. We just heard Ibibo Sound Machine with Return to Sender off of their album Chopping Mountain. Before that was Jaribu Afrobeat Orchestra with Ijakola, off of their album MTT. Before that was Charlie Halloran and the Tropicales with I Must Be in a Good Place Now off of New Orleans 26. And we started that set out with Mausati with Tarha Tadinoway off of their album Tartite. And I'm going to get you guys back into my playlist, the things I brought from home with me to play for you guys. And we've got some blues coming up. We've got some Muddy Waters, a little Canned Heat after that. So be excited, be afraid, but man, just be here.

I killed the woman I love. I didn't have nobody to go my bill.

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1: All right, y'all. It is 3:30 Bluegrass Standard Time. I'm Father Ted. This is my show, Fun Times. And did you guys know that Kentucky Tenants is a 501c3 nonprofit organization and a tenant union fighting for a Kentucky where everyone has safe, dignified, permanently affordable housing governed by the community? Their goal is to build community power and improve quality of life through greater tenant protections across the city and state, tenant unions, and the creation of social housing options. More information is available at kytenants.org. Very groovy. And speaking of very groovy, we've been listening to some Canned Heat. We had a double dose of them. You just heard Help Me. Before that was Spoonful. And I have to say, Canned Heat is probably my favorite band to recommend to people, because anytime I mention them, everyone's like, oh, the Going Up the Country guys? I'm like, yeah. And they're like, what kind of music do they normally play? I'm always just like, no, they're like one of the most incredible blues bands you've never listened to. So anyways, I got to share that with you guys today. The track Help Me was off of the album Canned Heat, and Spoonful was off of Vintage. And I started that set out with Muddy Waters doing County Jail Live off of the album All Night Long. And I think that was fantastic. We're going to transition into a little bit of jazzy stuff. So I've got some Miles Davis coming up for you guys. And I hope you enjoy it, and I hope you stay tuned. It is a fantastic track. Thanks for listening.

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1: All right, y'all. I got to tell you goodbye for this week. I'll be back next week. Same bat time, same bat channel. I am Father Ted. This is my show, Fun Times, and we've been doing it live here on 88.1 WRFL Lexington. What are we going to listen to? We just heard Brothers Moving with Minnie the Moocher. Before that was Miles Davis with So What, and those were the two songs I played because So What was 9 minutes long, and that's one of the cool things about WRFL is the fact that we are not beholden to only playing things that fit in specific time frames. You can kind of just play stuff, even if it is 9 minutes long. So, thanks for listening. I'm going to play myself out with a couple tunes, some stuff I'm really excited about. We're about to hear Light My Fire, a cover of Light My Fire by Shirley Bassey. So, thanks for listening. I'll see you next time.

0: way to the left at 88.1 WRFL Lexington. 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
1: And welcome to WRFL's World Beat. We're here Sunday afternoons, 4 to 6 p.m., playing music from around the planet. Well, back in 2001, Strut Records released an album of music called Nigeria 70, featuring artists from all different genres in that period. Now they've released Nigeria 80, and our first half hour today is music from Nigeria 80. Started with Prince Nico Mbarga and Rockefeller Jazz International and some Nigerian highlife music. The track was Okeme Mia. And we just finished with Segun Adwal, Juju music from Nigeria. The track was Yo Pop Music. To wrap up this set of Nigerian music from the Nigerian 80 release, some Afrobeat from Lekan Anamashan.

0: Здравствуйте, дорогие радиослушатели. Are you wanting to take a musical and literary trip to the motherland? 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Мы всегда с вами!
1: 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More information about Art Farm is available on their website at www.artfarm.coop or on Instagram at Art Farm. We just finished up a set of Nigerian music, all from the recently released Nigeria 80 collection. We started with High Life music from Prince Nico Mbarga, followed that with some Juju music from Sigun Adewale, and just finished up with Afrobeat and Lekin Animashan. The track was called Serer. Up next, this is a track from a new Putumayo release called Cafe Arabica. Start this next set with the group Brewa.

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1: We just finished up that last set with Tufik Farouk and a track called Lily Somfu from an old album entitled Drab Zine. We started off with Brua and Esver from a new Putumayo release, Cafe Arabica. Up next, this is music from an old group from France. This is Carte de Séjour. Start our next set with Shim ou Nejma.

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2: It is just past 5 o'clock, and you're on WRFL's World Beat. In that last set, we had two groups from France and one from the Basque region of Spain. Started off with an old group called Carte des Azures and a song entitled Shim U Nejma. That is from Rohomana. Maciela Sound System did Botella Sur Botella. That is from 3968 CR13, which is the number of the license plate of the Citroën on the cover of the album. And finished up with Basque musician Fairman Megruza. Song was Igaraldi Lentusa Hira Bromram. From the album Brigadistak Sound System. We have a new single from merengue artists Manny Cruz and Juan Luis Guerrera. To start our next set, we'll kick it off with Neva en Verano.

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1: Set of Latin music just now, starting with a couple of merengue tracks. We started with a new single from Manny Cruz and Juan Luis Guerrera, and a song called Nieve en Verano. Alex Bueno did Colgiala, that was from Merengue Power. Finished it up with some Latin music from Ray Barreto and a song called El Hijo de Oblatala. It was from an album, T. Corretalanzo, Alma de Poeta. Up next, this is some music from Charlie Halloran.

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Sexual Assault Safe Space, or SASS, is a Kentucky-based 501c3 nonprofit that offers complimentary and confidential support services and information to individuals who've experienced sexual assault. SASS also provides education on how to identify, prevent, and react to sexual violence. More information about SASS can be found on Facebook or at the organization's website, sasssexualassaultsafespace.org. In that last set, we finished up with a track from Marcus Gadd, reggae artist out of the South Pacific. He has a new album called For All, and we heard The Code. One of the Marley sons, Kai Manny Maestro Marley, did the title cut from his brand new album, the first one in a number of years. And the track was Love and Energy. Finished up with New Orleans-based Charlie Holleran and the Tropicals. A little instrumental cumbia and New Orleans sound, cumbia T-O-T. And it was from his album, New Orleans 26. We're into our final half hour of the World Beat, and we're going to start that out with a group from Korea called Linalchi. They had a Luka Bop EP out recently called Here Comes the Crow, and they have just released their full-length CD called Sugnuga. This is a group with two female singers, two male singers, two bassists, and a drummer. We'll start our next set with Tiger Is Coming.

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1: Couple of tracks out of Asia, starting with Lenalchi, group out of Korea. It is their brand new album, just following their EP. The album is called Shigunga, and we heard Tiger is Coming. Finished up the set with new material from the Saigon Soul Revival, and a track called Dak Huynh Kam On Cook. It's from their latest Chontave. It's coming up on 5:45. We have time for one more set. We're going to start it off with a track from a album called My Heart Is Dust Before Him. 21st Century Gazba from Algeria. Started off with Cheba Negona and Itchafune Magbunat.

That's some good stuff. Yeah, from Jaribu Afrobeat Orchestra out of Japan. And that was a piece called MTT that rounded out today's The World Beat. It is 6 o'clock and you are tuned to radio station WRFL Lexington, 88.1 megahertz on the dial and streaming everywhere at WRFL.fm. My name's Sarah Schmidt with you for the next 2 hours, bringing you the sounds of jazz on Generations of Jazz. And I thought I'd start off by playing John Coltrane's Olé for you because I ended last week's show with Gary Bartz's version of the same tune. So here's the original, recorded May 25th, 1961 on Atlantic Records. John Coltrane is on soprano saxophone, Eric Dolphy on flute, Freddie Hubbard on trumpet, McCoy Tyner on piano, two basses, Reggie Workman in your left ear, Art Davis in your right ear. I confirm that because the record doesn't say so, with Mr. Workman years ago. And Elvin Jones is on drums, unfortunately not very well mic'd, but he is doing brilliant things if you could hear it, I'm sure. So here's Olé from John Coltrane on the album Olé Coltrane.

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That's Ad Infinitum by Carla Bley on Art Farmer's album Sing Me Softly of the Blues, Atlantic Records, recorded in April of 1965. And holy moly, Pete LaRocca is on fire on those drums. We heard Art Farmer on flugelhorn, Steve Kuhn on piano, and Steve Swallow on bass. And Pete LaRocca, of course, on drums. That is an Atlantic Records release, 1965, Art Farmer's quartet, Sing Me Softly of the Blues. Before that, we heard Olé from a John Coltrane album called Olé Coltrane, his last effort on Atlantic before moving to Impulse Records. This was recorded May 25th, 1961, and it is Eric Dolphy on flute, John Coltrane on soprano saxophone, Freddie Hubbard on trumpet, McCoy Tyner on piano, Reggie Workman in your left ear, Art Davis in the right channel on bass, both of them, and Elvin Jones on drums, Olé from Olé Coltrane. It's 6:27. The music continues with another lovely piece. Walt Dickerson plays Unity is the album. Unity is what we will hear from this 1964 album on, it's on Audio Fidelity Records. And it has Walt Dickerson on vibes, George Tucker on bass, and two drummers, Edgar Bateman and Andrew Cyrille, both on drums.

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I'm Sarah Schmidt, and the show is Sounds of Jazz. This show is Generations of Jazz. Man, I don't know what's wrong with me this evening other than the usual allergies, but they're going to floor all of us this time of year. We started off that set with Unity, performed by Walt Dickerson. The album Walt Dickerson Plays Unity on Audio Fidelity Records from March 5th of 1964. The musicians were Walter Dickerson on vibes, and we had George Tucker on bass, Edgar Bateman, and Andrew Cyril on drums, both. It was a mono recording, so I couldn't tell you who was doing what where in your headspace, but that was Walt Dickerson. Fantastic record called Unity. After that, we heard Miles Davis perform If I Were a Bell with a very special quintet. This is a performance in Tokyo from July 14th of 64. And if you were listening to that and wondering, geez, that's not John Coltrane, that's not George Coleman, that's definitely not Wayne Shorter, you would be right to guess it was Sam Rivers. Sam Rivers did go on that East Asian tour in 64 with Miles while he was in between saxophonists in his quintet, just forming the classic second great quintet. He was waiting for Wayne Shorter's contractual obligations to Art Blakey to be ended, and in the meantime, he got Sam Rivers, who was recommended by young Tony Williams, only 18 years old on that tour and on that recording, because when Sam Rivers moved to Boston to study at the conservatory, a.k.a. Berkeley, the Boston Conservatory. He moved in 1947. By 1959, Tony Williams was all of 13 years old, and he started working professionally. What a prodigy. And Sam Rivers was one of the people with whom Tony Williams worked at such a tender age. And, you know, 5 years later, Tony Williams gets called to the big time, to Miles Davis's unit, and he wired Sam Rivers up in Boston and offered him the job, and Sam Rivers took it. And made a wonderful recording there, Miles Davis in Tokyo. Now, certainly Sam Rivers pushed Miles a little bit further outside his comfort zone, maybe, in the melody. But as far as I know, Miles Davis had no regrets and no complaints about working with Sam Rivers. He just had been wanting Wayne Shorter for so long that was the arrangement. This was a temporary gig. And after that, we heard Sam Rivers on his own, leading his own date called Dementias and Extensions, a recording from March 17th of 1967 on Blue Note Records. The piece was called Peon. It was by Sam Rivers. He was on soprano saxophone. James Spalding was with him on alto saxophone. The rest of the band was Donald Byrd on trumpet, Julian Priester on trombone, Cecil McBee on bass, and Steve Ellington on drums. Music continues here on WRFL Generations of Jazz with another appearance of Sam Rivers here with Larry Young on Larry Young's, I think his first record is a leader on Blue Note. This is from November 12th of 1964. It's called Into Something. The piece is called Plaza de Toros. And Sam Rivers is on tenor saxophone with Larry Young on the Hammond B3 organ, Grant Green on guitar, and, again, Elvin Jones on drums.

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some years ago called Larry Young in Paris, the ORTF recordings. Yes, yes, yes, love this record. Woody Shaw was just 18 or 19 years old when he got tapped by Eric Dolphy to join him on the front line of the house band at a club called Le Chat Qui Pêche, the place to be for the new music in Paris. But Dolphy passed away before Woody Shaw got there, and Woody Shaw got there, and being a kid from Newark, New Jersey, he got lonely pretty fast for his pals, and he threatened to go back to the States. Didn't threaten, he was just wanted to go back to the States. And well, the lady who owned the club and some other people pooled some money to bring his Woody Shaw's neighborhood friend Larry Young over to keep him from leaving, because they knew they had a good thing, man. And Larry Young got to go to Paris and make these records, so that was pretty special. Before that, we heard Larry Young leading his own band on the album Into Something from Blue Note Records. The album was recorded November 12th of 1964. The composition, Plaza de Toros, Sam Rivers on tenor saxophone, Larry Young on organ, Grant Green on guitar, and Elvin Jones on drums. It's 7:31. This is WRFL. Generations of Jazz and Music continues with Benny Bailey's Sextet. More American expats in Europe. Here it is, the Domicile in Munich, then West Germany, recording on Saba Records from January 11th of 68 live. Benny Bailey is on trumpet, Nathan Davis on tenor saxophone. He did return to the States after his army service in a few years in Europe. Mal Waldron on piano, Jimmy Wood on bass, Micaiah Nshoko, exile from South Africa's apartheid government, one of the original beboppers of Cape Town, Micaiah Nshoko, he's the drummer, and Charlie Campbell is on congas. Here is Ruts, Grooves, Graves, and Dimensions.

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That's Nathan Davis, his quartet performing a piece called A5, his own composition on his album Rules of Freedom, a European Polydor release, a recording in Paris, 1967 December. Nathan Davis was on soprano saxophone, Hampton Hawes on piano, the Californian, Jimmy Garrison on bass, and Art Taylor on drums, AT. Rules of Freedom, Nathan Davis Quartet. Before that, we heard Benny Bailey's Sextet, Ruts, Grooves, Graves, and Dimensions from the album Soul Eyes, recorded live at the Domicile in Munich on Saba Records, recorded January 11th of 68. Benny Bailey on trumpet, Nathan Davis on tenor, Mal Waldron on piano, Jimmy Wood on bass, Micaiah Nshoko on drums, and we heard his voice a bit there too, and Charlie Campbell on congas. The time is 7:53. This is WRFL Generations of Jazz. Time for me to go. Time for Mr. Chris Rocky, our friend, to take over and bring us some Next Level Radio at the top of the hour. I have one more piece to leave with you. I think let's go to hear another selection of Nathan Davis's with these Americans in Paris. The piece is a composition by Woody Shaw called Zoltan's Theme, or he wrote the piece Zoltan's. This is a truncated version called Zoltan's Theme. Nathan Davis on tenor saxophone and Woody Shaw on trumpet, Larry Young on piano instead of organ, Jimmy Wood on bass, and another New York kid, Billy Brooks, on drums, brought to keep Woody Shaw happy and performing in Paris and not going back home out of loneliness. Alrighty, so stick around for more great sounds as always here at WRFL. Thank you.

Moment you've all been waiting for. From the University of Kentucky, wearing the number 88.1 and playing the position of all the way to the left, you're listening.

Hey, what is up? Thank you for listening to 88.1 WRFL Lexington, your only alternative left. Hope everybody's having a wonderful Sunday night. That was the band Bike Routes with their track Chaos Ball from their album Prairie. And as always, before I get started, shout out to the wonderful Sarah Schmidt for the last 2 hours of Generations of Jazz. Always a great time. Now it's Next Level Radio time every Sunday from 8 to 10 p.m., playing the music you've always wanted to hear. Different languages, different genres, different eras. We play a little bit of everything here. We are a general show on WRFL. And just keeping the tunes going. Like I said, hope everybody's having a wonderful Sunday night. Got a great show for you all.